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0: Looks like RP is arguing with another person over a parking spot. Hi, copy.
1: 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Is that right?
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3: 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Can you log man attach me to the incident in Evans, please?
2: 962. 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
2: 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I copy, also, thank you.
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2: 962.
0: Well, are pulled over near some Mead officers. One of them give me a call.
2: Ava. 247, dispatch.
5: 247.
2: I'm sorry, sir. Just confirming you want to be on the subject of the warrant.
5: Yes, I'm sorry, I should have been more specific.
2: No, that's okay, I was just trying to get you walked back in.

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0: We're going to be on Walt County Road 49, maybe at 18, with Colorado Edward Victor John Nora 04, if he pulls over.
1: 1830.
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0: Meet 246, copy on traffic accident, mile marker 245 and a half at I-25 northbound.
1: 246.
0: Traffic accident with no injuries here. Looks like the reporting party is involved.

0: 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Can you advise state, please, and show me advice?
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0: That theft on the screen that was just assigned to 1371 will be the other half of the theft in progress. Can you do those calls together, please, and hold for a second, sir?
1: 1821.
2: 854-1000, mile marker 275, Colorado, Boy Queen Mary, Paul 01.
1: Okay, gosh. Evans 178, dispatch status.
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1: 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Evans 178, dispatch status.
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1: Hello, Zim 323.
0: I'll be on Huntsville Drive in Wagonville with one black van, no number plate.
1: 1823. Just me, too. Me, too. Well.
2: Hang up number plate. Okay, this location is going to be attached up with your painting ball. Just preempt me from this check, we'll be coming.
1: 1824.

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0: 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I'll be out of King and 168 with a silver GMC pickup, Colorado plate, Edward, Ocean David, Zebra 25.
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1: 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Dispatch, can you update the final stop to 1860 Wagon Wheel Drive?
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3: Milligan
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2: 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Copy 82. 82, can you show me back in service and attach me to that Evans call on Boulder?
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2: 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Can you also give me a CR?
3: Right. Can you walk me on duty and attach me to the call on Boulder Street?
1: Hey, man.
3: Hey, friend. I'll get you on once you get on that. Did you hear it?
2: Yes, please.
3: Copy, we'll get that to you in a second. 1828.

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1: Call River Plate, Adam Edward Paul, from Area 75. That should come back to a white Nissan. Wait for a second. Second plate, Colorado Charles King John Ida 20. That should come back to a silver Chevy.
2: 1831.

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1: If you can have a co-responder get on the call.
0: Okay, copy. Are you going to be on for a while for me to advise you if I've got stuff holding?
1: Dispatch will be fine. You can advise me.
0: Okay, copy. Thank you.
2: 4 left in 322, dispatch status.
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0: Looks like she's having a lot of problems in AFRIM. She did report she does not want paramedics or officers. I can call the call responder if you'd like.
1: Yeah, I have a call on call call responder give them a call with phone, please.
0: Okay, copy.
1: Dispatch call 246.
0: 246.
1: Can you clear me off that back and then once I get to send to a call responder?
0: Okay, copy.

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0: 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Copy on a suspicious 1900 30th Street.
1: 551.
0: Looks like vehicle has... Looks like vehicle's been parked for a few days behind the building. Male driver states he's in the building. RP does not believe he does.
1: 551.

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3: Switch, 551.
0: Really, 551.
3: We're still online, can you transfer the RP?
2: Tell me that animal, put it, show me on to my phone.
0: Looks like this one. Disregard. I'll have him transfer.
3: Are we landed?
0: Really, 551, I apologize. It looks like we just disconnected.
3: Okay, I'll give him a call. Thank you.
0: 8240.

0: Windsor 915, dispatch.
1: 915.
0: Greeley 400, dispatch.
1: 400.
0: Yes, sir. I just have a traffic accident holding at 6031 Crooked Stick Drive. Looks like a Sam's Club delivery driver backed into RP's garage door. He only speaks Spanish. May I show you size for this, please?

0: got a pending suspicious 2725 20th Street. The RP called back saying they want to cancel. Would you like me to cancel it?
1: If I'm sure, but we'll get somebody that works for it.
0: I copy. Thank you, sir.
1: Hey, friend.
2: 1841.
3: Dispatch, me 257.
2: Me 257.
3: Am I still on the well-being check or am I on the AOA?
2: You are currently showing the check. We'll be at the mile marker 245.
3: Awesome. Can you clear me, Robert, and then put me on the AOA, please?
2: 8241.
3: Dispatch corresponder 703. Same traffic.

0: dispatch will get you to.
1: Roger.
0: Can you rewrite my case number, please?
1: Copy. Your case number is 4544 and 4544. And are you good for?
0: Hudson 251, dispatch status. Dispatch Hudson 251, I'm code 4. 4544, I'm code 4, thank you.
1: You're welcome, I'm code 3.
0: 1843. Johnson, yes, be advised. Medical is responding to Bucky's for a 29-year-old male who is conscious and breathing, who is bleeding, aired at 1843.
1: Well, 240, copy on the hospice situation at 4715 Grand Canyon Drive.
2: 846, advised.
0: 240.
1: 1844. 240 RP states that father and brother are keeping him hostage.
3: How old is the RP?
1: Unknown. I will ask the call to...
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1: I think I'll check that.

0: 61. I don't have any history on that phone number.
1: You just try running that and figure out a number just in case it's a swatting call number. Does it come in on a landline or no?
0: Looks like it's coming in on a cellular phone, but I don't have any history on that phone number, and RP is 17 years old.
1: Okay, and find me priors on that residence, please, with who's there, and try to find me a number to someone out the house.
0: I'll see what I have. We don't have a lot of priors, but I'll look and see what we've got.

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2: Clear code, Sam, thank you.
0: 177, the RP's worried that the guy that is stalking her is there at her house and he keeps calling her. Happened 3 minutes ago.
1: Break.
3: Is he right?
0: That is 145, did you copy?
1: 45 is off duty. You can attach 156 as well.
0: Copy, thank you.
4: 6-1, dispatch.
5: 6-1.

0: I've got a few calls on this address. We've got a restraining order violation and a warrant call. Other than that, I don't have any other calls there. And it looks like this RP has called in before for this. I've got two parties that were ran in the previous history for that and two phone numbers from the people that have been ran in there as well.
1: Okay, thank you.
0: You're welcome. You heard it.
1: 1261, 1246. 1261, 1246.
2: Go ahead.
0: 1962, dispatch status.
3: Code 4,
0: thank you.
1: During that number three was accurate, and it looks like a swatting call. There was a reference to that number in California, same situation.
2: Okay, we'll just respond and see what we got.
0: 1944, units are back on a weapon, 605 Meadow Drive.
2: Hello, 461, do you recognize this address?
0: Not before.
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6: 1850.
2: Hey, firm. 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See if anything's wrong.
0: 944, it looks like a suspect is showing a weapon to RP and the boyfriend. He did assault the boyfriend. It's going to be a white male, 21 to 26, brown shirt, blue jeans, cowboy boots, break. Looks like they're currently in the living room. I don't know what the weapon is. 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Available unit to passenger 944 on a weapon, 605 Meadow Drive.
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0: Wondering if you're finding a weapon on Meadow Drive. It looks like it is going to be a gun. The Pulsinger is unable to get an accurate description of it, though.
1: Copy. Four copies.
0: Copy. And wondering, it's also be advised. Looks like we have another RP calling in reporting the same situation, but in the reverse way, seeing what they're just there to help each other and stop into them. So.

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3: I don't know what's all about that. She is home. It's code 4, but whoever's there can go chat with her. She said that she was told this was going to happen by an online friend.
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2: 1225, Wheeler 502. Evans 177156, dispatch Sada.
0: Highway 34 westbound, mile marker 108, 857-8766, red Chevy.
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2: 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Loser 94, units on scene, dispatch status. 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

0: Well, 269 copy on a traffic hazard at the 6000 block of Highway 34 eastbound.
1: 269, fantastic.
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1: Andrew 6.
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0: RV's reporting neighbors harassing while trying to move out. It looks like the suspect is in Unit 211 and it's happening just now.
3: 1906.
1: I got
0: you. Thank you, sir. Hudson 251, dispatch status.
4: 5-1 on Cobra.
0: 1907.
3: Well, 225, dispatch status.
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0: Fireson 717.
4: 2-4, thanks.
5: For that PA hang run, where is the RP location?
0: Standby, I'll check on that.
5: Copy.

0: All right, sir. I'll tell the dispatcher. Hold on, he's back here. He's reporting that they did not stop on scene. They went back to their home.
1: Okay, all right, copy. Show me the lights for a sec. I'll pick it up here in a minute.
2: 590, dispatch, please.
0: 1910.
3: Recover.
2: 1910. 12245, dispatch,
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0: All right, just now done.
4: Go 498, thank you.
2: Copy.
1: Just run out of touch, please, for me. That would be appreciated.
0: 1910.
3: Traffic. We're about 22nd Street. 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
2: 1910.

0: 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Can you confirm the Family Dollar you're located at?
1: Well, 269 dispatch.
2: He's going to be pretty much Highway 85 and 22nd Street.
0: Copy, thank you.

0: Just information, Great Western is advised. We do have some reports of the UP one being reported on Larimer's side, so we're getting Loveland to call them, just in case it is theirs. However, be advised that we've got an RP stating people are getting out of traffic to try to lift up the arms.
1: Copy, show me around.
0: Okay, copy.
1: This is about 499 for effort.
0: Okay, 499.
2: Block 8th Avenue, Colorado, Frank Boy Nora, King 20, dark color, Pontiac Grand Prix, unknown.
0: 1912.
2: Dispatch 499.
0: Clear 499.
3: 83 seconds, drunk.
2: Final stop will be Sarah's Market on 8000.
0: Okay.
3: 1913. You got if I go to the triple beam and you can handle the harassment.
4: Mm-hmm.
3: Dispatch, Jocelyn, can you claim me from the harassment? I'll be harassed to the triple beam. You're on the plate attached.
4: 1913.

0: 15 for 61, Hudson 251, correct?
1: Go ahead.
2: 14.
0: My guy is real name. If you want to run him, I got to find him.
3: 450.
2: We changed the suspicious parts department, so meet, please.
1: Yeah, it just popped up on the little Telltale machine here, too, so I'll be out in a second.
3: Can you repeat that last part? You had background.
0: Copy that. Get about the ESCO 6 or something.
2: Will you change that to a meet?
3: 1914.
1: Wow, that's shocking.

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1: Was there info for units on scene dispatch status?
2: Code 4.
1: Thank you, Rick. Province 177156, dispatch status.
2: 156 for code 4.
1: Copy, thank you.

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2: 20.
3: I copy dispatch. Can you send me an attachment to the burglar alarm?
1: You can send me that, please.
2: Copy. Thank you.
4: Ready, detection.
0: Dispatch 222.
2: 222.
0: Can you send me rubber and attachment to the animal complaint, please?

0: This is Sergeant
1: 717. Sergeant 717.
2: Really 582 dispatch.
0: Go ahead.
3: Can you open up a staff at line PD on scene?
1: 1917.
2: I just sent you a harass for the trails at Shepherd Draw Apartment. I just wanted to let you know that there is a caution. Would you like to hear that?
0: Negative, I'm aware.
2: 1917.
1: 510251, units on scene, dispatches. Port Coast Park, and we have one patrol male in question. 1917.
4: Is that all, everyone?

0: I believe those railroad truck arms for the private hazards is going to be east of the intersection, which should be counties. We'll have to clear up some calls. We'll head out there. But can you notify whatever railroad that is?
1: 1918.

0: Give me Delta 5.
1: 565.
0: Looking that way.
1: Sorry, one more time.
0: Looking at.
1: Let me check.
2: No, you just want to need to log if we can't alert it to the car.
1: Copy, thank you.

0: Can you please touch on it when it first comes?
1: Johnson 36.
0: Eight-4-6. Regarding my call, I believe this happened east of the intersection near the county on the Snowhead out there.
2: Thanks, Jennifer. 944 units on scene, dispatch status.
0: 24.
2: Copy, thank you, Rick. Evans 177 units on scene, dispatch status.
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0: Just asking for a text. Can we pull out the CR if you have it for Hudson or anyone for them too?
1: Hey, from Hudson,
0: sorry, don't need to air on the matter.

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1: 590.
2: 561.
0: Looks like RP saw a male wearing a mask walking into this location, and then two other guys followed him in.
1: 590, I copy for both.
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0: 1932.
4: John 24-6.
3: I just spoke with the RP. She stated that this happened in Weld County's jurisdiction. If you could send this call to them and then attach me to the traffic hazard.
0: Hmm,
3: that's
0: one.
1: Thank you,
2: Bridget. Pre-app attached to the suspicious. Myself and 590, almost 19.
0: 1932.

0: Well, being as you advise, we got fire in an off-duty vehicle, passenger fire, marker 296 and a half at I-25 northbound. Looks like a vehicle was smoking and possibly going to start fire at I-233. Good, 565, units on scene, dispatch to us.
1: That's on 836, 831, dispatch to us.
2: 4.
1: 1984.
3: 565, code 3, show 1 in custody.
0: 1934.

0: I have a call holding on the screen for indecent behavior. It looks like males are getting out of a black Toyota 4Runner and urinating outside and pulling their pants down.
1: Copy. Clear with me. What's happening?
0: Okay, copy. It's near the same location you're at.

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0: Copy, thank you.
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0: 717, go ahead.
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0: Copy, just confirm the 192.45.5.
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0: 499, go ahead.
2: Yeah, if we need to buy some mobile numbers.
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0: 하트 100원이에요, 지금 잘했어. 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
3: Yes, sir.
0: Hey, from your case number is 4304. Again, 4304. Thank you, 1940.
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0: 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You can hold it for the next available second.
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1: 1943.

Well, you know, speed wise, fires are now to another vehicle passenger fire. My marker 297 on 25 northbound. Just a reported vehicle on fire on the side of the road. 1946.

0: Well, you know, screenwriters, we've got another report of that vehicle on fire. This one's being reported at 1096. We do have fire now.
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1: 240.
0: Jesus, declaring copy on a harassment in progress. 8222 7th Ave. Fires have pinned in all of these. You could have put those together.
1: Hey, Vernon, you can clear it.
0: Okay, go. Second airing, Judy, units declaring copy on a harassment in progress. 1822 7th Avenue.
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0: 549.
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0: Project 536, dispatch, a harassment of the police department. Companies were calling from the police department saying that a group of individuals took her phone and wallet and that they had assaulted her.
1: Okay, show me on, please.
0: Okay.

0: This is Marshall and Kenny Ranger. I'm taking show me at 410 Ross Street.
1: 1954.
2: Green contact controller 232 with the suspect at the front door.
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1: 502.
0: Highway 34 westbound, mile marker 101, 037 Queen Henry Union, Whitechapel.
1: 1935.

0: 13251, unit on scene, dispatch status.
1: 2-5-6, we're good, no further.
0: 1987. Johnson, 831, two units to back on a burglary in progress at the Springs Apartments, apartment 101.
1: 831. 836.
2: Really 582, unit to back. Copy on a traffic accident with unknown injuries. Highway 34, bypass westbound and Promontory Parkway.
0: RV's reporting that they ordered food and the DoorDash driver is trying to break in. Looks like it's a story getting at this point. Still gathering one.
3: 145. We're flying in two. Let me go over here. I'm talking to family.
2: Have a break.
1: 582.
2: 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Looks like there's a vehicle rollover.
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4: 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They should have a unit there. 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
4: Because that's where they're for, you might have code to Adams as well. On my PD.
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2: 135, go ahead.
1: The Evans units are code 4. There's no need for other Greeley units to respond for code 4.
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9: We're in custody. 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We have Greeley on the scene.
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0: 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Second hearing, just a clear and copy on a disturbance, 2840 21st Street, apartment 26.
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0: Looks like there's a male outside cussing and screaming, working on a vehicle in the driveway, which is against the rules. I'll try and get you back.
1: 499, copy. Is he in a disturbance with someone or just yelling and cussing at the truck?
2: The disturbance with weapons at 1374. The father and the daughter are outside of the house and they are safe. Currently, the client that has called in is on the phone with a co-responder. No one is in danger at this point.
0: I don't know, this time I'll try and get you some more information. Copy, thank you.
1: Copy, I'll take next available.
0: Copy, Rick. Any available units back, Greeley 499 on the disturbance, 2840 21st Street, apartment 26.
4: Well, 269, copy on our backup at mile marker 296 and half, I-25 northbound.
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3: For the time being, you can carry off the back. Let's go.
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0: 322.
1: So, coming from ADCOM here, the ADCOM has a medical call and is unable to locate the patient at that address.
3: I copy. Show me now.
1: 26.
0: Really, 582 dispatch.
3: Go ahead.
0: Looks like there's a secondary call for this traffic accident at the same location. Would you like me to append those together?
3: Paper.
0: Copy. 206.

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1: For clear me, Sam, and place me onto that knee at 18,000 Zip Street, please.
0: 2007. Under 948, units on scene, dispatch status.
2: Over.
0: I copy break. Evans 177, units on scene, dispatch status.
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0: 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And contact work at 4.
1: 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Latitude 251, units on scene, dispatch notice.
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1: 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I'm sorry, I got a lot of background. Can you repeat that?
2: 975,
0: 24. 2014. Can you see if CSP has a trooper up in the area that may be able to help out?

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1: Really, 468, dispatch status. Okay.
0: Can you see if you can get an address for the RP?
1: Clearly 468, dispatch status.
4: Hold on, you.
1: 2015. It looks like Patrick lives at 524 14th Street. The dog lives at 524 14th Street. I will try to confirm Patrick.
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0: 582, code 4.
1: Yeah. 2060. Well,
3: 240,
1: dispatch. 240. I'm sorry, what did you say to do with this animal complaint on Denver?
3: Send it to Lupton. 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
2: We have fire on scene. 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
0: So it appears that the RP Brenda was at 526 14th Street, and the dog supposedly was at 524 14th Street.
2: Good job.
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3: Go ahead.
0: The address on line 9 is where the Mario party is going to be at. Can you send us over to Brighton with the correct address?
3: Sure, yes.
1: 2-2-3.
3: Well, 11.
2: Can you show us with two in custody? And if we haven't, can

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1: Scott.
2: The address on line 9 is where the Mario party is going to be at. Can you send this over to Brighton with the correct address?
1: Your answer.
3: 2203.
1: Well, 11.
0: Can you show us with two in custody? And if we haven't, can you pull the case number for us, please?
1: Copy, do you want it aired?
0: Abram.
1: 3582, Unicom scene dispatch status. Copy, your case number is 4547. Again, 4547.
4: Okay, 4.
1: 2023.
0: Copy, thanks. And I'll be SWAT 1.
1: Copy, copy. Well, 245 dispatch.
5: Correct.
1: Steve's got a couple of questions. The one I got for you is, are you wanting CST to tow that vehicle?
5: I wish I knew the answer for that. Fire was the one calling us, so Fire's going to have to answer that.
1: Okay, copy. We'll figure it out.
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2: 2033.
4: Highway 34, westbound, mile marker 102, gray pickup, 297, Union, Lincoln, Ocean.
3: 2033.
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3: 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Reference the incident on Boulder. 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
0: Hey, we're getting backed up over here. 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
0: Yes, and we still have meds staged in the area. Is it code 4 for them, or would you like them to disregard? Repeat your traffic. I apologize. You're inaudible.
1: Apologies. 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
0: Copy. Thank you.
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2: 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Can you add a Windsor case number, please? 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
0: 2048.
2: This way, 415.
0: 415.
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0: Copy.
3: 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Are you going to prevent me attaching me to that primary?
0: 2049.
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0: 561.

0: 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Go ahead and attach me as well. Preempt me off the meet.
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1: Oh, that's good.
0: Highway 34, westbound, and mile marker 101. White pickup, David, Robert, Ida, Sam, 57.
1: Tony, 57.

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0: 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Thank you.
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1: Sorry, 59.
2: Okay, 182. Can we do 177, please? Copy. Alt 218, dispatch status.
3: 24.
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0: 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Unknown injuries at 259 Highway 5 South. 544, dispatch, Travis.
1: 241. 241, no need.
0: 2101. 241, it looks like vehicle is going southbound Highway 5, the median. We're getting further now.
2: Alright, copy. We're just needing a high velocity impact. I'll be in route. Code control. Fire and get on scene. I'm going to need copy.
0: 241.
1: 222. Dispatch, 177.
0: 177. 222 standard 1241. I do copy all. And I have a suspicious holding on the screen at the same location. I'm not sure why it's a suspicious, but do you want those reported?
2: We've been separating just a minute.
1: Can you show me in route to NJC with my belt now custody?
0: 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Okay, copy. 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
2: We have not already returned.
5: Check with county and see if they would like my assistance with that traffic accident at 25985. I'm loose.
0: Keep
2: her on, get
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2: from now.
0: Copy.
2: 241,
0: dispatch. Alright. Do you want LaSalle's assistance? They're close to you.
2: Next one, not too far out.
0: Okay, go. LaSalle's going,
5: dispatch. I copy, can I use draft direct him?
0: Clear.
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1: You can show all the units clear the Evans call on Boulder Street, and everybody will be out at Evans PD.
0: Okay, just confirming all units on that call at Evans PD.
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6: Heavy southbound Low County Parkway, just north of Highway 34, with call Cooper XA, Charles 39.
0: Copy.
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1: 180.
2: Please clear myself in 182 off, Robert.
1: I copy.

is. I just will talk to you later. Can you change my call address to the address in line 8 and then put this back in pending for Tacoma?

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1: 431.
0: We have an RP from the Colorado Crisis Line is reporting that an Ariana Montoya party is threatening suicide.
1: Okay, you can show me around. Do we have a co-responder on right now?
0: Stand by, let me check. Co-responder 703, do you copy?
2: Seven zero three, go ahead and attach me. Show me around.
0: All right.
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0: Tony, what do I?
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0: Four through one, we thought here there is no known weapons that are involved reported by the RP here. They were intending to hurt themselves by taking pills. It looks like this was reported as 30 minutes ago at 2102. It initially came through county, but it looks like it routed to us because it got a better address.
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0: Myself and Fire are on EGL 46 to 42, north and southbound Highway 5. Are we able to get any better direction or area where this accident occurred?
1: Stand by. I can take a look at the call, but this is what we've got in there. Stand by.
2: Well, 2-4-1, I'm at Tower 31. I'll go back down south and double check. I didn't see anything.
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0: Alright, copy.
1: Highway 502.
3: Highway 34 westbound, mile marker 102, Wyoming 245, Victor Nora, White.
1: 2-4-1, dispatch.
0: 2-4-1.
1: I'm showing it north of 39th Street on Highway 85. That's where Rapid SOS picked up.
0: Okay.
4: 2-4-1. Dispatch, 5-0-3-4-6.
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0: Be Harry 34, Tower 47 and a half, with that blue today. I call the plate Edward Tom Victor, Mary 60.
1: Copy.
0: Please pass, Chris.
1: 844.
0: My apologies, correction on the plate. It's going to be Mary 80.
1: Yeah.
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1: Tower 13. Really 468, unit on scene, dispatch, Travis.
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0: Southbound Highway 85 at County Road 26 with Colorado, Franklin, George, John, 71 on a white Corvette.
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1: That's 1240. That's going to be a slotting call, so just show me advice right now.
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0: 180.
2: Does Weld County need assistance for that stabbing? We have a couple of officers available.
1: 316.
3: Firestone 741.
1: Well, 225, well, 6-1-0,
4: well, 6-1-0,
1: go to
4: that. Can we see them on the MDT? Can we call address to Firestone Boulevard and 2-10 Boulevard?
0: I can confirm with them just in case as well, if you guys would like.
3: Hey, firm, I'm starting at that location now.
2: Dispatch 40, for who's the complainant on this? Who called it in? 180 sent by, I don't know, there's a line in there for something.
3: There's Eric, are you at the Colorado Crisis Line?
2: Okay, thank you.
3: 21-16.
0: Copy.

0: 225, kesken. Hey, just for your information, if you need the assistance, Evans is offering the assistance. They are aware of this morning call.
1: I should be good. I'll just go and check on them.
0: Okay, copy.

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1: 421. 421.
0: I'll be en route to the address in line 23.
1: Copy. Two
2: two five, dispatch.
1: Go ahead. Do you have an ETA? Fires just want to know.
2: About 8 minutes. Max.
1: Okay. Where's the 844 dispatch on us?
3: Hopeful.
1: Copy, thank you.
0: Dispatch, well, 245.
1: Well, 245.
0: Please advise fire that this is probably a swatting call based on the last call we were out there.
1: Hey, from sir, we did just let them know. Thank you.
0: Copy, thank you.
1: Thank you.
2: Two, four, five, two, two, eight. Can you meet me on deck? Dispatch, 218, traffic.
1: 218.
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2: 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Adam Edward Robert, Young King, on a silver Volkswagen.
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0: 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Just confirm me, what's the last 4 of the number I should be giving Lamont?
1: 1-8-1-4.
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1: My apologies, 1-8-1-4.
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1: I'll be out with Paige at the intersection of 59th Ave and 10th Street.
0: 2127.
2: Four, six, three, you can put me out with him.
0: Copy. Dispatch 13975. 975. Can you put me on the traffic complaint? Thanks.

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1: Just to confirm, do you still need medical stage?
0: My apologies. No, they should have been canceled a while ago. Tell them I'm sorry.
1: Copy. Thank you.

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1: 502, go ahead.
0: Highway 34, westbound, mile marker 102. Red sedan, out of state, 5 Ocean Edward, Ida, Ida, Ida. I'll advise in the state on clearance.
1: 2136.
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1: Terminal 404, copy on traffic accident on an injury, mile marker 235 I-25 northbound.
0: I'll be at 213 7th Street, go for.
2: Copy.
1: 431, you can attach me to that. 237. Assuming code until we get an update. 237.

0: 917 northbound Highway 85 and Chestnut Avenue with Colorado boy, young boy, Charles 21 on a blue Toyota RAV4.
1: 23.
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2: 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Dispatch to Kona 404 out, good boy.
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2: Princess Dakota would want any additional further key?
1: Stand by, hold on. Well, 246, that's a negative. You just needed one.
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2: Colonel 431-404, I'm hit, right?
4: If you go northbound on the 235, like you're heading up to the 236, I seem to be clear so far in the other direction.

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4: Go ahead.
3: Sorry, I just had another TA pop off at the 237.5. I'm gonna check down there. I'm still working on 25452. Copy. This side's gonna work around. We're going to be clear for 233 to 237 northbound.
2: 2044.

0: 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Turn for right. Dispatch 561, copy on that call, that's on scene.
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0: 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Single vehicle. We might be out with him now. But he didn't think there was a wreck. They were just pulling off the side of the road and wanted a welfare check done. So I believe we're doing that now.
1: Dispatch, 564. 2146.
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5: Regarding that suspicious, that is a vehicle that was involved in an accident a couple days ago, and it's marked with yellow tape. We can disregard.
2: 246. I got a break. In 10915, there is going to be fire medical en route to that overdose.
4: Log a plate, please. Copy, thank you.
1: Go ahead.
2: Thank you.
3: Copy.
4: Charles Young, Lincoln, Queen, 18.
6: I'm being with a car, I-25 southbound 237, Colorado, Edward King Victor, Lincoln 62, single male accident, Eastern New Medical.
2: Copy.
4: This vehicle is not involved in the accident. However, they are reporting that they saw a car slide off the side of the road onto possibly a front road. We're going to be searching the area for that vehicle.
6: Also, can you start CSP this way? It's going to be non-injury.
2: CSP's advised,
1: though,
2: get some of the
1: officials
2: as I can. Dispatching
1: 09. 421 is an adult female custody.
2: Copy, thank you. Well, 246 dispatcher, you can copy some information.
6: Go ahead.
4: 431, 536.
7: Go ahead.
2: That police coming back with an APL out of Longmont for a Steve Kutera. Looks like it was a hit-and-run vehicle for a case number out of Longmont. There should be damage to the rear driver corner area. State if contacted, please obtain driver's license number, insurance, and phone number, and notify Longmont, and there is no arrest based on this.
8: Council County, County's channel, sounds like the route with the vehicle that was involved in the TA just south of you, still in the northbound lane.
4: Do you know which mile marker that was at?
6: Okay, copy.
8: That should be maybe not even half a mile behind you, the 337 or the 236 and a half.
4: That'd be okay, thank you.

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0: Dispatch Tacoma 404, I'll be out that vehicle, and we're actually going to be southbound.
1: Tacoma 404, confirming my marker location.
0: 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I think it's at 235, just before 235 exit.
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2: We'll be on Steeplechase and Meadowlark with Colorado. Edward Queen Norah, Frank 8-1.
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0: 502, go ahead.
2: Highway 34 westbound, mile marker 102, light colored SUV. Stand by for plate.
0: 22.
2: Highway 2 continuing, that will be Edward Paul X-ray, Ocean 14.
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5: 9-12-04. 22-02. In reference to the ATL on this plate, can we advise the long lot, but it is not the RO of the vehicle they're looking for?
0: Okay, copy. Is it the vehicle itself, though?
5: Confirm.
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1: 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First being Colorado Edward Adam Boy, Adam 04, Brick. Second, Adam Victor Boy, George 53.
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1: Triple two.
0: I'm unable to locate. Clear me, Sam.
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0: Dispatching 309 traffic.
1: 309.
0: Fourth and out. Colorado plate. David Boy. Correction, David Henry Boy. David 72 on a Toyota Prius.
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0: 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I'll be out back on paper.
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0: 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We have an 84-year-old female who is conscious and breathing, who is sick, aired at 2214.
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2: Greeley 593, dispatch status.
0: Northbound Highway 85 at Justin Avenue with Colorado Temp, Pete 576-492 on a white BMW.
1: Greeley
2: 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Greeley 593, dispatch status.
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0: Looks like there's a truck that's been parked on the property for 24 hours.
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4: 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All units will be still attached in the main parking lot of Eastman with a truck.
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0: Second airing. 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
0: Looks like Lieutenant in apartment 307 is threatening RP. 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

Cleanliness, be advised. Medical is en route to 2647 Avenue Court for a medical echo. 27-year-old male, not conscious, agonal breathing. Brother fell and is having a seizure. Aired at 2235.

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0: 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Wolf 10 ref 74, Wolf 10 ref 43.
1: That's good. 565 traffic.
0: 565. It looks like there's a truck horizontal about 500 feet south of the intersection. RP is unsure about injuries and the truck is off the road.
1: I've left 27 3 car out of play. David George Lincoln is 189 red on us.
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3: 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Do that on St. John anyway.
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3: 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I believe I'll be with Salerno.
5: County Road 74 and County Road 13 with Florida, Robert Sam, 7 Mary.
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3: 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Would be the 7-Eleven in our jurisdiction, 6150 East Eisenhower.
0: 309.
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6: It's County Need Assistance on that TAM 74 and 43.
0: I'll confirm. 269, dispatch.
6: 269.
0: Do you want assistance from Eaton?
2: Dispatch, negative 1.
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2: Negative 1, 12, 240.
0: Okay, copy, thanks. Well, 257, copy on a disturbance at 9455 Highway 392.
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0: 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We're going to be at Kiner at 72, not 74.
1: Okay, copy. Thanks, sir.
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1: 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I'm on Highway 85 at Grand Avenue with Colorado, David Edward Victor, 23 on a black GMC Yukon.
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1: Yes, sir. I'm showing him just east of East Harmony Road and Colorado Boulevard.
0: Copy. Thank you.
1: 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Thank you.
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2: Can you check to see if Frederick has a co-responder?
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0: Jörgen, tack. 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When's your unit? You're on south.
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0: Co-responder
1: 703. Looks like Weld is looking for a co-responder in Evanston. Do you want to have one of them give me a call?
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0: 535, I'll be clearing shortly. I'll come back.
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2: Mile marker 252, I-25 southbound with Colorado, Edward, Adam, Charles, Charles 32 on Red Fork.
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0: Can you start medical my way routine? It's going to be for a approximately 30-40-year-old female having thoughts of suicide. Record 4 for them to come.
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0: 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And just advise them we'll be in the area. 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
2: Yes, that's 553.
1: 23.
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0: Northbound, I-25 on ramp in 52. 40, William Frank, Paul 92 on a Silver Honda.
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7: Northbound Highway 85 at the 251 with Colorado, Edward Iva John Henry 71 on a gray Nissan.
0: This one looks great, team.
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1: Roger, 18.
0: Just like Alpha 31 traffic.
1: John, 31.
0: World Center 17 in Mallard, Missouri, Adam 4, 13 Charles 4.
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1: 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Well, 240, well, 247.
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1: Go ahead with traffic.
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0: 544, go ahead. Dispatch 122. 182. Can you clear me, Sam? Can we open me up and meet at YPD, please?
3: It's going to be 400 block 22nd Street. It's going to be Colorado plate. Charles Victor Mary. X-ray 80. It's going to be on a black Nissan Frontier.
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0: 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State and I will have County Road 43 shut down momentarily for the tow.
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3: 911 was canceled, not from APT.
1: Looks like their RP is doing their ex is calling, saying that he's going to kill himself. He's at the storage unit, and RP is afraid that he's going to take her things. Clearly 400 dispatch.
2: 400.
1: Can I show you the size of this traffic accident? I don't have anybody available at this time. It's at University Flats.
2: Hey, friend.
1: 23-34.

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0: Reference that last TA. Is the address in the call where the RT is, or is that where the accident happened?
4: Dispatch 218.
1: 218. Unknown, I will check.
4: We weren't able to make contact. Can you clear both units, Sam, please?
1: I copy.

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0: County Road 32 and Highway 85 with Colorado. 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
1: Okay. Any available units back early 593, and the check will be 3770 24th Street, apartment E is in Edward, 36.
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0: Dispatch, County 41, traffic.
5: Clear me, Tom. Put me on a suspicious, same location. 44 is on scene with me.
6: County 41.
1: 2345.
7: Yeah, Highway 52 in New York with Edward Aya Edward, William 58. And will you start me a second, please?
6: Copy break. Enable units back to come out 431, traffic stop, Highway 52 and York Street.
0: Come out 40 Bronco, where's it again?
6: Highway 52 and York Street on traffic stop.
0: Okay, attaching there, no problem.
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1: Oh, 4441 direct. 565. 44 direct.
0: Looks like there's an attempt to contact. The caller reported no emergency, though.
1: I'll be okay. You can stand down. I appreciate you. So, copies.
0: 2349.
2: 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Dispatch, call 404, can we see him?
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0: 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Should be on a gray Jeep SUV.
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0: 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Copy, 2200 K. Heavy on the 2800 block of down 34 with a Charles Tom Henry Victor 67, a red Subaru.
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1: 975 is one custody.
0: 2300 block of 34, Highway 34.
2: I copy. 05.

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1: 565.
0: You got a block 23rd Avenue, Colorado plate, Edward Queen, King, Tom, 1-2, Black Aurora.
1: 27. 565, confirm you're at the 2300 block of 23rd Avenue.
0: 2100 block 23rd Avenue.
1: 1207.

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1: 41.
0: Flying circle on Highway 52 with Colorado temporary plate 857-9885.

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1: I copy.

0: Please scan copy on harassment progress at the University Plaza, apartment 301. Second airing. Please scan copy on harassment progress at the University Plaza, 11th Avenue, apartment 301.
1: This is 44 copy to order.
0: 484, repeat.
1: A copy of the harassment in progress, you can hold it.
0: Copy, do you also see that there is a caution for it?
1: Yes, sir.
0: 014.

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0: What's your trailer? Northbound Highway 85 at Justin Avenue with Colorado, David Flint, Charles, Adam, 6-2 on a red Chevy.
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0: 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I copy. Well, 2377 South Austin.

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0: Stuart 21.
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2: Besides the caution, do we have any other premise codes for this address?
0: Clearly 593, dispatch status.
3: Standby 1, I'll take a look.
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0: 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RV's reporting that someone broke into their house. They're currently hiding in the closet. Copy now. Can you send me a second?
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0: Great.
2: John 731, I can be in Ralph. I'm downtown.
1: Dispatch, well, 237.
3: 237, stand by. 240, go ahead.
1: Well, it looks like a system on there, but we have progress. I imagine that's what well 237 is also trying to ask.
4: Dispatch, John 7846, you get attachment in mail. Can I be in Ralph from I-25 at 254?
3: Stand by, just one. I'll take a look. Well, 237, is that what you're requesting?
2: 3-1, you want to say?
1: Hey, for a man, what kind of response they'd like?
3: I'm sorry, say the last again?
0: If you can tell us what you're in the town.
1: What kind of response they would like?
2: Copy. Yeah, okay.
3: Okay, stand by, let me take a
0: look. You're looking at 91 dispatch, sir? 91. We have well 240 also offering assistance. Would you like them to go to?
5: I think we should go with 2 Johnson, yes, for now.
0: 026.

0: If you can throw something in the sound.
1: What kind of response they would like?
2: Copy. Okay.
3: Okay, stand by. Let me take a
0: look. Okay, 9-1, dispatcher. 9-1. We have Well-240 also offering assistance. Would you like them to go to?
4: I think we should go with 2 Johnson and yes, for now.
0: 026.
3: 240 and 237. Meade's good with Johnson's assistance.
1: We'll leave the change of mind.
3: Okay, no, no, no.

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1: Can you show me a scene? Are we still on the line with ERP?
2: It's an A firm, still on the line.
1: If she can safely do so, can she get to the front door and meet me up there?
2: Your turn.
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0: I'll do
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2: Okay, 91 dispatch.
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0: Okay, copy.
4: Copy. Do we know if there's any other way inside the house?
2: I'll see if the call taker can ask.
1: Hey, 91831, I'm almost to you. I have reaching 12 with me.

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2: 378.
0: Yeah, 31.
1: Dispatch 564.
0: Thank you, sir.
3: Hey, we're on our regular entry.
1: So I have three males approach me. I'll be in contact with three now.
0: Oh, okay.
1: Go for it.
0: Yeah, 31.

0: 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Projects were planned for suspicious.
1: You know, Mom, if you can just let the RP know that I'm at the front door.
2: 03.
3: Hey, 3-1, give us a channel.
2: Copy, break. Local law south is clear for Johnstown 831 at 03. Local law south is clear for Johnstown 831 at 03.
0: I'll be Pickview Park. I'll be on the west side on 58th Avenue, 13th Street. There's multiple parties at the park. Can you start me a second?
2: Okay.
3: Hey, Ron.
2: Hey,
1: do you have the RP with the door code is?
4: Available units, but 3-564 on a suspicious at Pickview Park.

0: A31, possibly the suspect exited out the rear of the residence. We're still checking.
1: Yes, sir, do.
2: Ready, 544, units on scene, dispatch status.
3: 4-4, thank you.
2: 0-3-2.
0: A31, back door is locked. Unknown if suspect is actually on the scene.
3: 0-3-2. 8-4-6, I'm on scene in the area.
0: So we sent the residents to one of the cars outside. Can you contact them? Should we two females and get a better idea of what we got going on?
3: Hey, from the other description of the car.
0: Should be at one of our patrol cars.
3: Dispatch call line work. Dispatch, when's your 959?
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3: Negative, you can just hear it.
2: 0-3-3.
1: None of the codes we have access to would open the gate, so we're all on foot inside, looking for the space number.
3: On the arrival, NJC, any mileage, 38632, out on paper.
2: Okay, copy.
3: 846, I'm in contact with them.
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1: 0-3-3.
3: Dispatch, so it's 421.
2: 421.
1: In the meantime, will you check and see if we have any, like, after-hours contact info?
4: Yeah, we'll do that for a second, okay?
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4: Hey, sir.
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4: 12-1, go 3.
2: 033.
1: Milligan, 891, Johnson, 831, dispatch us.
0: We're okay.
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1: 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You can go ahead and clear cover and clear me some.
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0: 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Tac 3,
1: please.
0: Galopoli is offering a drone if you want it. They're close by.
2: Now we're getting, we found the vehicle. He appears to be asleep in the back seat. We're just trying to get some cars up here so we have some recovery contact.
0: 1961, this one's seen dispatch status. Okay, copy. You guys go for?
3: Go for.
0: Copy, thank you. Copy. Well, 241. I'm sorry, sir, you're inaudible. Can you repeat?
2: Did we get an access code?
0: That's A for an access code, is 201155. 201155.

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1: 564.
0: Looks like there's a female walking nude in public, possibly assaulted. I'll try and get you another back.
2: 582, clear statement attached.
0: 042.
1: 564, copy, zombie around.
0: 042.
1: Dispatcher 22. 22. Can you reopen that meet, please? Hey, sir. 24. 545, units on scene.
0: Code
1: 4. 43. Please update that caution. The code is 201155.
3: Okay, Columbia, I'll get God's update out for you.

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1: Anyone request 190?
0: Zero for 10. Project 536, copy of the disturbance at 7209 Vermilion Street.
2: Copy.
3: 536, go ahead.
0: We had an open call, initial call taker heard yelling, possible female answer, try to give address here. Wasn't able to confirm the address, but that address was pulled from any alley with the 5 meters of accuracy.
3: Okay, I'll be in route code until I get further.
0: 0.5.

0: control network.
1: 564 units en route to the suspicious. Be advised, RP is reporting that the victim possibly got into a stolen car. Hang on. 7421, dispatch.
0: Okay. 564, go ahead.
2: Where's the week? You're going to stop all this. Will you log 8456596, Colorado?
1: Copy. 347. Yes, sir. I just have a follow-up. My RPD is booking, requesting call from you. Would you like me to show you five?
0: I'll give him a call. Thank you.
3: Dispatch 582.
1: 582. I copy. Thank you.
0: 421-405, disregard. I got it.
3: Do you have a vehicle description or direction of travel?
1: Not at this time, but and it looks like we've disconnected, so I do not have the inbound information at this time.
0: Dispatch 564, I'll be in contact with that female.
1: 047.
0: It's going to be A Street and North 47th Avenue.

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0: 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She's not being cooperative at the time. Do we have a female officer on the way?
1: All right, on the way.
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3: 564-537.
0: Oh, yes. Stand by just one.

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0: Are you ready for that phone number?
2: Go ahead. Dispatch, when's your 959?
0: Okay, sorry about that. I had to find it. It's 303-525-1320. Again, 303-525-1320.
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0: Thank you.
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0: Nothing acknowledged. Right now, it's calling for English.
1: Copy, thank you. I apologize, you got really quiet. What's your location? 535, did you have traffic for dispatch?
0: This is McDonald's off of a live mail that's calling for English.
1: Copy.
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0: When Jane is B5's medical director of the Good Samaritan Memory Care, 1831 Compassion Court Apartment 14, for a 92-year-old female conscious and breathing for falling and hitting her face. Authority 110 and 150, dispatch status.
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0: Can you put me on an air complaint at the Circle K on 22nd Street? I'll be in contact with them now.
1: 157.

0: D46, Compiana Tranquil, being at mile marker 245 and I-25 southbound.
1: 256, I copy.
0: West Newman.

0: duty dispatch.
1: Please, thank you.
0: Can I show you advise of a harassment in progress at 1149 Beach Street? Apartment saying her neighbors are harassing her happened 10 minutes ago.
1: 322, you can clear me, Robert, and let's talk to that.
0: Copy.
2: Yes, thank you very much.
0: Thank you, guys.
3: Can you assign a CR? Clear me, Robert, I'm not being around to that.
1: Just confirming this is not in progress and it happened 10 minutes ago.
0: It is coding as in progress on CAD, but in the call it says it happened 10 minutes ago.
4: Really 570, really 583 dispatch, copy on a disturbance at the Stony Brook. Apartment 158 on 35th Avenue.
1: I confirm.
2: 573.
0: I apologize, 323. You broke up. Can you repeat?
3: Dispatch, 169 traffic.
4: Looks like there's a male yelling on the phone. No one is answering. What is happening?
1: Can we confirm if it is in progress?
0: 169, go ahead. Copy.
3: First half and 29-3, you get complete. Yes, sir.
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3: 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Please, 825-3354.
0: 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I apologize, I copied 825 and then have double traffic, repeat.
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0: Harvey reported that it's been ongoing for about 3 hours, but the person will come to her house and then go back across the street. Currently going at, or currently they are across the street, not no longer at the RP.
1: Okay, thank you. 2590, 3593, copy on a disturbance, 1310, 16th Avenue, Court.
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1: Hey, from SMB Patricia Phillips Party.

0: Copy. Is call taker still on the line with RP?
1: It's a negative this time.
0: Hi, Copy. Can we try to get a hold of her?
1: Hey, Fern, would you like to like come to the door? 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
0: Yeah, if you can chat to her.
1: Do you know?

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0: 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Thank you. Can you update our location to 1124 Beach Street? And can you log Colorado Fleet Plate, Ocean Adam John 194?
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1: Gotcha,

0: Hey there, on that flight on that motorist at Bucky's, he said he was northbound on the interstate. Somewhere between the 245 and the 250 in the construction, there was a vehicle broke down in the fast lane, causing a hazard. If you could let State Patrol know.
1: Today.
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4: 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RNC 503. Colorado, Edward William Paul Henry 53.
3: 503.
1: How you doing?
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1: 110, you can clear me, Robert.
0: Two to 8.

0: Yes, sir. I just have an overdose holding out 1861 Cherry Blossom Drive over at 308. It looks like it's going to be a 16-year-old female, conscious and breathing. She smoked weed and doesn't feel well. Feels like she needs to throw up. We do have medical EMS in her out. May I should advise her clear to copy the unit to attach?
1: Tell me advice for now.
0: Copy, thank you.
1: Yes, my twins are 961.
0: 961.
1: Is EMS requesting law, or are they going to identify themselves?
0: I'll confirm with their dispatcher.
1: Copy.

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1: 5-5.
0: You can clear out that hang up.

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1: Is that Philip 10335 suspicious?
2: 593.
3: Philip 10335. 535.
0: Currently stating that a vehicle is driving around the area and looking into other vehicles. It is a silver Dodge four-door sedan, license plate 989-0 Idaho.
1: Main Street in third with part of Hentide 8619514. There's going to be two parties sleeping on the inside of the vehicle.
3: 259.
2: 593.
3: 565.
4: 352 all. Being relatively big.
0: 259.
3: 259.
4: This has left in 322. I'll be on station 35.
3: 35.
0: 259-3535. Just be advised, your RP is security in the area. They stated that the car left southbound on 14th Avenue. The driver did become aggressive towards them when confronted.
2: 593.
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0: James, that's suspicious and A2 on me. You can hold it for us.
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0: If that's roll up, 10-3-22, can we get an additional routine?
1: Copy, Rick. Just further 5-3-6, I can have that way. Yeah.
2: Thirty 5-3-6, open 2-5-6. Highway 52 is County Road 37, so I'm probably gonna turn away from that. Hi, Matthew.

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0: 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Would you like me to clear it out for law as well?
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0: 24 left in units to clear and copy and harassment in progress, 1149 Beach Street.
1: 322.
2: I'll cover her. 322,
1: Beach Street.
0: RV's reporting that the people stalking her are back it's across the street in the front of the blue house.
1: 322, you can show me on scene by phone.
0: What's on?
3: Well, 237, copy on a harassment in progress at 21663, Wolf County Road 66.
2: 237.
3: RP is admitting that her son is out of control and on drugs and threatening to kill the RP with his gun. He is in the shed currently.
2: Okay, I'll be on route.
3: 421.

0: Port London 335, dispatch us.
1: General 57 and 228, be advised. RP is stating that he is threatening with a gun, unknown what kind. Again, he is in the shed. It is a Hispanic male, 32 years old, in a blue shirt and brown pants.
2: 335, plus 5.
0: 422. Hi, Cap. You said they're separated and he's in the shed?
1: He is in the shed. I'll confirm where she is at.
0: Copy. We'll both be in route code until we confirm they're separate.
1: Copy.
3: I want to copy their code, sir.

0: It's Maxwell 232.
1: 232.
0: I'm having issues with my MDT. Can you attach me to that call? And can you repeat the numerics for the address?
1: Confirm that is 21663 Wolf County Road 66.
0: Copy, thank you.
1: 423.

0: Doom of 227 units responding. RP is stating that they are separated from him right now. She is locking her doors so he cannot go back inside.
1: All right, copy.
0: 423.
2: Central.
0: Hang on.
2: See, armored towers in access to that kind of mission.

0: Well, 337 units responding. RP is stating that he has the gun on him now in the shed, believes it's on him in a holster, and is also advising that her father stepped outside and is trying to calm him down.
1: Alright, copy. Is there any way we can get the father to get away from him?
0: I'll advise him.

0: Apologies for the news this morning. I advise RP to attempt to separate, have her father separate from the suspect. She attempted call takers stating she is speaking with somebody and yelling and stating, no, don't do it, the cops are coming.
1: All right, copy. Thank you.
0: First 27.

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1: Copy, 237, just be advised, the father is still outside, we're trying to get a description.

0: 2375 is wearing shorts and it looks like pajamas.
1: Copy. And did we get a description of the son?
0: Looks like he's a Hispanic male, blue shirt, brown pants.
1: Thank you.
0: 43.

0: Next to you on St. Louis for harassment. 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There might be people in there related.
1: Okay, copy.

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0: Well, the King Super is on 11th Avenue.
1: 133?

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1: Alright, copy, thank you.
2: Dispatch
1: left 322, Columbia.
2: 322. Can you reattach me to the suspicious on 3rd and Main Street and log to one scene?
1: Copy. Did you want to leave the harassment pending for now?
2: Okay, so I'm just pending.
1: 436.

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1: 237.
0: I just want to confirm you're in contact with the RPU. We just have an open line.
1: In contact with the subject. I sent Father back inside and be with the RP.
0: Okay, copy. Can we disconnect?
1: Confirm.
0: Copy.

0: 91232, your dad's on the way in. 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It seems like they're walking away from that unoccupied vehicle.
1: Okay.

0: 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Those individuals walk down the road. They may be associated.
1: Okay.
2: Hi, can I show you my TA at 34343 00155?
1: Yeah, nice.
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1: For 46.
2: Two, three, two, two, three.
1: Well, two, three.

Two's in the direct. So the three people that would be associated with this that may have walked away from that car would be a female by the name of Trinity, white female, kind of ginger hair, and a black female, and then one male.

0: 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It's going to be a male and a white female.
1: Copy. 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
0: 450.

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1: 1251.

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0: Yeah, in East Harmony and Evans Street with Colorado, Boy David William Robert 02.
1: I copy.
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0: 182. I have an adult female custody.
1: Copy.
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1: 844.
0: 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I'll be back when you're taking the call.
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1: Hi.
0: Eight, six, six, six, 0 feet, two, on a blue Pontiac GT.
1: Sorry. Dispatch, I'm 22. Thank you. 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

0: between the 2500 block of 10th Street with Colorado 10th, 864027 on a convertible.
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0: Right, Hudson 256.
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1: The Anton Adam George 75. I'm sorry, I've got some road noise, so I might have missed your traffic.
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1: 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Dispatch 1237.
0: Would you log me off for today, please? Have a good day.
2: Go ahead.
1: You as well, 547. I'm saying Tower 498.
2: I probably should.

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1: Got it.
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0: special rule to something itself.
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0: Well, 241, copy on a traffic hazard, Wolf County Route 37 and Wolf County Route 18.
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1: Okay, well, sorry, I was on the other line. I'm good for it, but I'm giving a courtesy right to it. It's all great. We're going to an unknown address at this time, but it's in the area of 35 out 47th Street.
0: I copy.
1: I'm sorry, not 35, that'll be highway 34, 47th Street.
0: I copy.

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1: 629.

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1: Anyway.
0: Can you air the last four of the CR for this call?
1: Top four is 4553, again, 4553.
0: Okay, thank you.
1: 6:30.

0: 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I should be advised on the follow-up impending.
1: Copy, should advise.
0: 632.

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0: 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We're just sitting right in front of him. 578.
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1: 432.
0: Thousand block of Colorado Boulevard, blue Nissan. I'll be with you in a minute.
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0: 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Charles King, Sam, Adam 14, it's on a blue Subaru.
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0: Well, County Road 17 and Well, County Road 42 with Charles Edward Victor, William 86 on a blue Chevy pickup.
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0: Where are the units from 309 out? We need one more, maybe two units out of this TA, please.
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0: Maybe Justin Vane on Colorado temp tag 835-4692. 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

0: 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What's on your traffic?
1: 1400.
0: The 16th Street, Highway 85, the red dot ran 8539156.
1: 144.
0: Please start me a second.
1: Copy, Rick.

0: Any available unit to Backwell 200 on a traffic stop at 16th Street and Highway 85?
1: It's Backwell 200. Be clearing soon and headed that way.
0: I copy.
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0: Looking at 49 and about I-76 westbound on ramp. I'll be out with a semi, no trailer, no plate.
1: Okay. Dispatch, Wall 200.
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0: This is Maxwell 7-7. 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
1: I copy.
0: Seven seven two eleven. We are on O Street and 59th. What direction is coming in? 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
1: Copy. What kind of call was that?
2: This is National 7841, AOA.
1: Go ahead.
0: Follow up, please.
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0: In 307 dispatch. Pressure advised on the animal complaint impending.
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1: I'm 1629.
0: Can you show me end service and double with 179 leaving him as primary?
1: B25.

0: Five-8, order such.
1: 584. Dispatch 4 left in 327.
2: 327.
0: We still have the RP on the line for the call that you just attached to. Do you want us to transfer?
1: Yes, please. Thank you. I'll be en route back to my PD.
0: Thank you.

0: units declared a copy on an assault in progress with medical attached. 5th Street and 11th Ave.
1: 964.
0: Male was in a fight and they fought over the other male. One party took off, the other one's requesting medical. It looks like this just occurred.
1: 392, copy.
2: 595, can we work on a description?
0: Hey, it looks like all we have right now for the male that took off is he was Venezuelan.

0: Unit is clear to copy on a restraining order violation, 2902 Hartport. Copy, thanks. Person RPO has a restraining order test is within 100 yards of that order. It looks like they're in a black Toyota Camry with Arizona plates. Copy. Copy.
1: Dispatch 339.
0: 339.
1: Clear me off of this assault in progress and send me the RO. I'll be primary.
0: Copy.

0: 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His name's Jose. We're still trying to get a description of the suspect.
1: 4-6-4, copy. Just nice 1-3-12 traffic.
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1: County Road 23, County Road 6, with a Florida plate, a tall. Actually, I'll read it here in a little bit.

Southbound, Highway 85, Mile Marker 275, Pingala, Colorado, Tim Tech, Frank X-ray, Tom, Frank 46, White Cowboy. 832.

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2: Pass me to 436, I'm on traffic on that. 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
1: Good one.
0: 837.
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2: I'll be in the 6600 block of 37th Street with Adam, Victor, Charles, Tom, 81.
1: 837.

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0: catch. 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

0: 8522739 Colorado Sam. Can you hear the RO?
1: I copy. That RO is coming back to Odessa or Araceli.
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0: The meet I am on needs to go to Weld County. 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
1: Well, 274.
0: Well, 270. Reference the pending meet that Fort Lupton just sent over. Can you change your address back to the original one so I can look at priors?
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0: I'll be in the 3800 block of 65th Avenue, be with Zebra Young, Tom 91, just come back in a red Trailblazer.
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4: The fire's blowing 732. Can you put me on a traffic hazard? I'll be on Sable Avenue, Park Avenue. I'll be out with Charles Nora. Boy, 85.
1: Okay.
3: I'll be in the 2000 block of 49, back of the archery range, with a BMW no plates.
1: Probably there's another traffic stop.
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4: Windsor 977, copy on the traffic hazard at 70th Street and Eastman Park Drive.
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0: 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Public Works has been notified and they're on their way.
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1: 450.
0: Can you change the nature of my call to a sex offender registration?
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1: 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I'm in 47 dispatch status.
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0: Well, 77, well, 200, can you run a play for me?
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0: Charles King team, Sam 45, can you air the RO?
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2: 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Would you like me to clear this traffic hazard? 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
0: Can you put me on the 407 Stevens Circle? 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
0: 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And yes, sir. Also, be bound the direction of travel that we're at.
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0: 45. 5200 block at 10th Street, Charles Edwards, David, Mary 42 on a black purple Nissan Titan.
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2: Dispatch fire assault from 12 traffic.
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0: ASM traffic, southbound, South Oak Avenue, mile marker 275, Colorado Boyfriend to Charles Boy 41, Gray 4.
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1: Fine.
0: We're going to be attempting contact at 3710 now. It's just the house north.
1: Copy that.
2: 179, I copy as well.
1: Want 204 to fetch?
0: 204.
1: Kronk's towing can be there in about 35 minutes. Is that okay?
0: Yeah, that'll be plenty of time.
1: And they are asking if it is parked in a driveway or if it's going to be a tight spot to get it out.
0: No, it's open in the road.
1: Thank you.

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0: Highway 60 on Centennial Drive with a semi-trailer. I'll get back to you with the plates.

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3: 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It's on a gold Cadillac. Looks like
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1: 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At the front door, want them removed.
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0: Well, it looks like we got a call. Boyfriend is beating me up. It was a male for. Male voice heard in the background stating that they were a liar. RP disconnected. We were unable to contact back due to it being only a 911 number. It was only from phase one.
1: Okay, cool.
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1: 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You can show me the pipe.
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0: That car is going to be at the southeast corner of that intersection. Can you verify that that's Love County's jurisdiction? And if so, send it to them.
1: Copy. Looks like it's already been switched to that.
0: Copy. Thank you.

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0: Well, 270 dispatch, it looks like the initial phase two appeared within 14 meters of accuracy at the Weld County Road 15 address. Then it was updated with a 21-meter accuracy at the 3rd Street address in Frederick.
1: I copy. The County Road 15 address, it has a cell tower, so I'm assuming the Frederick address is the more correct one.
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4: 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Dispatch 072, can you run the plate and line 8, please?
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0: Is that phone number confirmed?
1: My call seeker is saying that it couldn't give a phase 2 at the cell tower. I can investigate further as needed.

0: Smoking must be advised. Medical's en route to Birch Assisted Living for a resident asking for her blood pressure check. 3-8-3-9-9 dispatch. I just want to advise you to have a medical assist. Echo for a 6-year-old female patient, not conscious, not breathing. We do have fire and med en route, but I don't have any recommends.
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0: 204, I'll be on 302. 302, 302. 302, 302. 302, 302. 302, 302. 302, 302. 302, 302. 302, 302. 302, 302. 302, 302. 302, 302. 302, 302. 302, 302. 302, 302. 302, 302. 302, 302. 302, 302. 302, 302. 302, 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302. 302, 302. 302, 302. 302, 302. 302, 302. 302, 302. 302, 302. 302, 302. 302, 302. 302, 302. 302, 302. 302, 302. 302, 302. 302, 302. 302, 302. 302, 302. 302, 302. 302, 302. 302, 302. 302, 302. 302, 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

0: South Highway 85, southbound. Gonna be at 12 County Road 72, Colorado. Frank out of Queens, Tom 92, Green Honda.
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3: Go ahead.
2: Let's call it the 5100 block Highway 34 bypass. Edward Tom X-ray, Mary 19. It's a Kia Sorento.
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2: 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If we didn't say, we have one question and out to the driver.
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3: This is 557. You can show me en route emergence of the request for backup.
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0: Evans units, clear and copy on a request for urgent backup, Highway 85 bypass northbound, Highway 34 bypass eastbound.
1: Well, 200, your lights are still on.
2: 179, attack me. I'll be in route code from 47th and 37th.
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0: 1034.
4: Evans from 504, I could be en route if I'm closer.
3: Copy, it looks like the only information we have is that it's an uncooperative party with the trooper. They are going to be on Highway 85 northbound.
0: I can attach you.
3: You're welcome. It looks like we also have Evans en route as well as Garden City.
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1: Can you update that location to Prince James?
3: Hi, copy. G7s, all units responding, duly advised. The trooper is now requesting to cancel the backup. Party is starting to calm down. Unknown the exact situation, but now requesting to cancel.
5: 452, I'll copy. I'll continue. I'm just around the corner. All is clear.
4: Dispatch, 12211.
3: 12211. Copy all other units. You copy, Art?
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0: Evans 178, 179, Garden City 504, Greeley is canceling.
3: Copy. Correction, NCMC. Thank you.
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3: Oh, 178, air copy. You can.
2: Dispatch Evans 179, copy. You can clear me again, please.
0: Copy, 1036. Garden City 504, would you like me to clear you?
4: 8-1.
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2: Yeah.
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0: It looks like the RP wants a man removed. 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
0: The party I was watching the house on Cover Bridge Parkway just about hit me with his vehicle and took off.
1: I copy. 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
1: You're no longer on that call. Would you like me to put you back on?
0: Hey, firm. I'm code 4. His temp tag's 862-6566, white Ford. Pick up.
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0: Show me Al at the party. He came back to speak to with me. I'm code 4.
1: Hi, copy. Well, 200, well, 211, dispatch status.
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1: I got you. Thank you.
0: Thank you, sir. Dispatch ME28.
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4: 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Can you let CSP know, please?
0: Traffic. I will be in the 2900 block of 37th. Waiting next. So, Sam David. Correction, Sam Boy David. 522. I copy.
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0: 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Can I show you advise on the suspicious 325 3rd Street?
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3: Evans 179.
1: I'll be in the 3700 block of Harbor Lane. Edward George Union, Edward 45 is back in a blue Nissan Ariya.
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5: Two clear and confident disturbance, 5150, Ronald Reagan Boulevard, unit 1209, and Johnson.
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1: Code is next, please.
0: 2-12.
3: You can clear out that traffic accident 3, please. 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
0: 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It's in reference to Severin's keys. 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

0: It'll be the south side of Walgreens, 35 out of 37. I believe it's Arizona tag. Sam 367 Charles Frank on a gray Sierra.
1: 1131.
0: Detective is 132, sorry, Utah.
1: That was 132, is he sitting in your toe?
0: I did say Utah.
1: 1131.
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0: 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It's has been the check will be now being routed from High Correction, Ronald Reagan and Expedition.

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1: Go ahead.
0: I'm on a meet right now with RPS Laura. That crash happened in Frederick off of I-25 and 50. 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
1: 311, go ahead.
0: It's going to be a male in the neighborhood soliciting and pounding on people's doors. Right. Wouldn't say what company he was with, it's just could hear him saying hello when he's at people's doors.
1: No, I copy.
0: Love you, Tom.

0: 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Could you advise on the meet at Kitty Academy of Windsor?
1: Hi,

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0: 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He wants transferred to a surgeon. Can I transfer him over to your phone?
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0: 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It looks like they left in a white Jeep Compass with a Colorado plate. It looks like it occurred 7 ago.
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1: 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Please, 927, dispatch, Sheriff.

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0: Neighbor let his dog out unleashed and was chasing RV's cats.
1: I'm seeing from the start.
0: 1220.

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1: 392.
0: Incident occurred 6 ago. Someone came in and stole from the tip jar. It looks like they went up the street in the direction of the PD.

0: Really, 29 to primary suspect, a white male, late 30s, early 40s, and a lime green Hawaiian shirt with longer khaki colored shorts with a hat.
1: Well, 220 dispatch.
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0: 1232.
3: All 220.
1: I have a, this other agency coming in from Wells County. They're looking for an assistance on trying to contact the suspect at the address. Can I show you attached or revised?
3: You can show me attached.
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0: All right, I've got that open. Can I get that plate?
1: Okay, from plate's going to be Edward Nora George William 3-2.
0: Five four, that plate's attached.
1: Copy. We have seen the location to El Rodeo. I'll be code 4-9.
0: 424.

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1: 278.
0: 270. Would you look at line two of my call, please?
1: I copy.

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3: 225.
2: Fifth Street, 85 southbound, car or temp on a trailer, 779-8504.
3: 1237.
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1: Hey, Matt.
0: Highway 60 and Alice with Colorado Edward, North Sam, Tom 36, in a white Subaru.
2: This is Bison with 1046 traffic.
1: Tom 46.
2: We have Grant Street, Colorado Boulevard, BMW, no points, black.

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0: You can show me on Highway 60, Wells County Road 42, Colorado Plate, Edward Queen Boy, X-ray 15 to a white box truck.
2: This is 9105 traffic.
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2: 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Highway 5 and 2nd Street, Colorado, David Henry Sam, Charles 85, about white top.
3: Special Highway 114 traffic.
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1: I'll be en route to 2442 First Avenue, Unit 21 Greeley.
0: 1254. Going to be out of Missouri, 417 George 4 Boy, and it might be an apportioned flight.
2: Coming.

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0: Greeley 589-584, another unit's copy on a robbery in progress, 2130, 28th Ave. 589.
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0: Someone stole RP's bike and pointed a gun at the RP. It was a black male 16 with a red rag, gray shirt, and sweats. They were in a white SUV. It looks like they also had a black Hellcat for the firearm.
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0: 589, I copy.
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0: Do we get a direction of travel, suspect?
1: Copy. We're trying to get that. Looks like they went right at the stop sign. 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
0: Copy. Thank you.

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0: Information on William Knapp. Was it 211 Lawton Court in Tacano? Hello, boy, 114 says.
1: Okay, no need, thank you.
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0: It's going to be on a gray Nissan Colorado, Edward Victor Tom, Robert 75. 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
0: Can you please put myself and 712 at the PD on a meet? We'll be code 4 moving for check.

0: dispatch call 223. 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
1: 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Dispatch 120. 120. Greeley 444, units back on a suspicious 47,000 center, please charge.
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1: There is a female that is now going to be at the Love County Credit Union across the street from Wendy's, trying to stop vehicles and trying to stop traffic. It's a black female, 40, is wearing all white. I'm not exactly what is going on, just keep trying to stop traffic.
3: 444. 426.
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1: I just pulled up on a single vehicle. 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Sorry, just about 200 feet past the, just south of 245 northbound.
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3: 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She's been, there's no injuries.
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1: 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Once they get off, they're going to check the number to confirm it.
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2: Go ahead.
1: 915.
3: I-25 southbound on ramp from 119 with boy Frank Zebra, Mary 60.
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3: Uh-huh. 848, go ahead.
2: We're not on the line anymore.
1: We have a mental health crisis holding, but it looks like they're requesting a cancel since she's on her son. Are we good to clear out?
4: I copy. I'll give him a call. You can show me on scene my phone.
2: I copy.
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0: Teleporting.
2: So.
1: 1270, dispatch.
3: Go ahead.
1: I said I touched that plate. Are you clear to copy information?
3: Yes, sir.
1: It looks like that plate is reported stolen, and there might be an associated code 6.
3: I copy. Could you send off for the plate? The one of Purdy's not in it.
1: I copy. Okay, 571, dispatch. 4. Copy. Clearly 527, dispatch status.
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2: 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Eddie, 423 is a cop on a suicide, 7426 Frazier Circle.
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0: I'm in 1200 block of 36th Street with David Henry Robert, X-ray 45. Just come back on a white Land Rover.
1: Copy, is that a traffic stop?
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2: Six ten. I'll be at 49 and 24 three quarters. Unknown state 6392 Queen T white on the van.
0: Hi.
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2: Hey, 1353-436,
0: dispatch status. 7-2600 block, 85 business, northbound, Edward Queen Sam, Tom 68. So great, keep one.
1: Okay, let's go for it.
2: Okay.
1: 1351.

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1: Code 4, I'm clear, Sam.
0: Copy that.

0: That's 339. We pulled into the lot, 6180 10th Street. And it's Edward Ocean Zebra. Charlie 12.
1: Copy that.
2: Evans 178, dispatch status.
1: 17924, thank you.
2: Welcome to 1356. 5566 says.
3: Hold on, thanks.

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1: 841.
0: I'll be clear, Sam. Go ahead, attach me. Traffic test.
1: Fire zone 732, status?
2: 04.
3: Crewley 1355, dispatch. 1370, dispatch status?
0: 04.
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0: I'll be leaving NCMC. I'll be back and route to the jail.
1: I copy.

0: Are you able to find out if you can get an updated phone number on this meet call? The phone number listed is the main phone number to the PD. And we do not have a employee by that caller's name. And just put your findings in the call slip. And if we can't get an updated phone number, I'll clear.
1: Okay. Dispatch Lockley 114, you can attach me to that meet and show me on scene.
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0: I believe it's 2500 block of US 85 that was northbound. Trailer tag is going to be Charles Ocean William David 9 units of black Interstate T trailer pulled by a black pickup.
1: 1405. Team 0610
0: says. Thank you, was 132.
1: 132.
0: And truck tag is going to be a black Denali, David Young Robert, Victor 05.
1: 1405.

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0: The phone number is updated.
1: 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Thank you.

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1: That case number ends in 4561. Again, it's 4561.
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1: Evans 179.
0: Of traffic at 34th Street in Montrose. Unreadable plate, it'll be a black Camaro.
1: 14-8.
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2: 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Until the case number is in it.
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5: 83rd Ward County Road 54, Edward George Robert Queen 80 on a hot port.
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1: It's going to be 1217 12. 17.
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5: Three five six traffic, 1309th Street, temporary 852-8263.
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0: 1411.
3: Hold on, hold on. 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
4: And I want 17, hear the detail.
0: Looks like there's a fight in the parking lot. White Chevy Blazer SUV, Sam Charles Young, 560, waiting on further.
4: Copy.
0: That was 132, dispatch has.
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0: Looks like RP has informed two of the ones were taken out in her name, victim of identity theft.
1: I got me. You can attach me.
0: 13. Eden 305 dispatch status.
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0: 1413. 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
3: 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I'll be clear, Sam, and I'll be out on traffic.
2: What? Looks like it is not. Break. Party's heading westbound on 392, leaving the parking lot.
1: Copy, thank you.
3: I-25 northbound 257 with a Bay Black Kia Forte waiting to place.
2: 1414. Copy.
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5: 218.
1: Can you pass along subject information to Larimer 1415?
2: 1415.
4: Looks like I just pulled up on a PA at Ronald Reagan Boulevard and County Road 9.5. Do we have one on the screen?
5: Not that I'm seeing. Let me check. That is a negative.
4: Copy. I take it this is probably Firestone's jurisdiction. I'm going to check on injuries. It looks like two vehicles.
5: I copy. I'll put it on the screen.
2: Good.
3: Second vehicle to south behind me. It's going to be out of Wyoming. 2 Paul 7 9 6 William on the plate, please.

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1: Sorry, it's wrong. Dispatch status. 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Dispatch 527 traffic.
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0: Can you show me how to meet MIPD, please?
1: Coming. Roger 917, copy on a request for supervisor. 3163, go to 3.
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1: Virgin 21. Sorry, 1351, you can clear my call, Robert. Please stand to 1355, please. Copy.
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0: 4600 block of Tarragon, and my rider covered up his plate with, it'll be a red motorcycle. I know I have the Wyoming tag on it.
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1: Good.
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0: Well, 3108, got a traffic accident, extricate. Mile marker 28, I-76 eastbound.
1: Alright.
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1: 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I'm behind fire.
0: Yeah, we need number 2 lane blocked. I just got on scene. Looks like 2 in the shoulder.
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2: 339. 270. Can you attach a case number or no need here?
1: Are you still on the phone with the RP, and if so, can you ask what room number?
3: 701.
4: On our way, Huffman 253.
3: Well, 270 dispatch.
1: I'm in Gothic.
3: Hi, copy.
4: Can you push back to about the 27 and start pushing them over into the number 1 lane?
1: Copy, I'll have 100 with me as well.
4: Hi, copy. Dispatch, can you check with Cross, see if they have a heavy wrecker so we can flip over this trailer? Copy.
5: This is
2: 2114
5: on scene.
2: Copy. I believe you went away. I think 251
4: direct. Go ahead.
2: You can verify this dispatch status. Yeah, I'm coming up eastbound. I could shut down that number 2 lane. Do you need number 1 or number 2 shut down eastbound?
1: Dispatch 4. Dispatch 4, 270.
3: 270.
4: I'm going to need number 1 shut, or I'm sorry, number 2 eastbound shut down, 2 on the shoulder.
2: Copy, break. 2977 dispatch notes.
1: It's my obvious couple of hectic. You could just have the ambulance send in one person. 10970, go for it.
3: Hi, copy.
4: 1434. Can you walk up please? Go ahead.
1: And we'll be in room 209.
3: Hi, copy.
4: Charles, Ocean, John, Boy, 70, you have to send off at the trailer. And I'll see if I can get you the plate on the Cadillac here in a second.
2: Okay. R7732, may I clearance?

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1: 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Indiana, Tom King, 5920, Ida Queen.
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0: You guys had the... We'll be at 4-90 here. Could you have the on-call drug task force call my work, so please? We'll be heading in 0503.
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1: 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Roger.
0: 79-year-old male, conscious breathing, injury to his head, and eye bleeding from the head, and we're code for him to come in.
1: 14-30.
2: Hey, County Road 54, just east of Highway 257, David Union King Way, William 87,
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1: What?
4: Off of 100-253, okay, they're about 100 yards from 251.
0: Can you confirm which unit had the code 6 party and needed a vac?
1: Copy. I copy.
5: Evans 132, copy on a request for supervisor 3 and G6 doubling.
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5: Looks like detective has some questions from Denver Traffic Investigations.
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1: はいはい。
0: It's going to be 356 on their traffic stop 1300 AVAV.
1: Yeah, vehicle 4 3 6 is now.

0: I'm sorry, go again.
1: If you can move up just a little bit more.
2: Dash 399.
3: 399. Dispatch 257. Me 257.
2: Put myself in 459 on suspicious 1910 6th Street, please.
3: Can you advise CSP of this TA if you haven't already done so?
0: Copy. 1441.

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0: 4242. Ian 301, dispatch to us.
2: Greetings, 542, dispatch.
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0: 1442.
2: I've got two tows in route to you. Your first one for the white sedan is going to be performance towing ETA 30, and then we got Superior towing in route for the BMW. Dirt time.
1: I copy. Meet me on clearance, please.
2: Copy.

0: Und wir meinen zusammen, das war Schnaps. Das war Talk, we want to make happy, please.
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0: Question 34. 108.
2: Greeting 339, dispatch.
0: It's going to be Edward Ocean Boy David 57, that should be for the Cadillac.
1: 339.
2: The hang up we have holding at 14th Street Lane, it looks like it's a mid. Call me and clear it out on our end.
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2: Prelude 464 units back on harassment in progress with the Link Library 501 ETF.
0: Oh, yeah, 3rd and Welker with Colorado Edward Lincoln Edward at Tom.
3: 4.
0: Okay.
2: Female harassing the RP, accusing him of stealing our stuff and threatening to kill him.
3: 464.
0: 3-3.
2: Copy. Well, be advised, medicals en route to 45916 Goldstone Creek Court for a 55-year-old male not conscious, not breathing.

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1: Is that 4270?
2: 4270.
0: And available swings powers from 309.
1: Could you restart the ME, please?
2: I copy.
1: Go ahead, 5-1.
3: Eden 301, dispatch, can you just find us on the case number?
0: 5-5-1, attack 3, please.
4: Case number 08854. And is that 4270?
2: 4270.
4: Okay. Could you pull an Harris here for me, please? 1448.
2: That case number ends in 4562. That's 4562.
4: Copy, thank you.

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1: Bro, you want 9105 to go to Med as well? 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
2: Sure.
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0: Paul Turner, 52 and 13 with Utah. 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Me and my white, unbelievable.
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0: Will the time dispatch?
1: Will the time.
0: For the assuming traffic accident, State Patrol is one of the deputy can respond due to the extended ETA.
1: I'll have to check. I'm not sure if we have anybody available for TA at the moment.
0: I copy.
1: Dispatch 1201.
0: Greeley 589 dispatch.
2: This is Wilson, 658, progress at East 333 Drive.
0: This is one.
1: You can let me know where I'll call cut up today.
0: Wilson, 589. We've got a suspicious on this screen at a 7th Street address, possibly related to the call you're still on, if you wanted to take a look at it.
3: Yes, sir. Evans 179, you can attach me. I'll be in route.
2: Copy. Did you back up?
0: I copy. 1454.
3: Yeah, I'll have somebody attach here shortly.
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2: 1455.

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0: Did you have any luck with
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0: Perfect, thank you.
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0: I see that traffic complaint on the screen, and they're going southbound. Can you advise County and Platteville, please?
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2: County Road 54, Highway 257, with Colorado Custom Lincoln Motion 4, Adam on a black Volkswagen.
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0: Yeah, 85, Cam 72, talk, attempt 870-1155.
1: Okay, 6. Dispatch, 1204.
2: 204.
1: Hey, can we change the address for the meet that's currently at the Walton County Sheriff's Office to the Medical Examiner's Office, please?
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1: 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Can you put myself and me 257 out with our fire at Highway 66 and KR3?

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1: One of these tails reference to a case number, 1343.
0: 179, I copy. You can show me advice for now. We'll pick it up here in a second.
1: 1317.
0: Four six four. 549 of preemptive passion 464.
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2: Greeley 551, dispatch.
0: Hey, the thing about the tow hitch busted off when we tried to pull it out of the road, so we're going to use a winch to see if we can at least get the number one lane open.
1: Copy that.
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2: We've got a restraining order violation stating it's in progress that it occurred at noon today at 1832 24th Ave Place. Do you want me to change it to a cold?
3: Never.
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0: CAF Firestone and East Frontage, are we north, south, east, or west?

0: 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They were an attorney.
1: Farson Boulevard.
0: Hey, sir.
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2: Four 459 units on scene, dispatch sheriff.
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0: dispatch 1353. We wouldn't mind. Can you leave me attached to that call? I believe 469 and 459 will be clear, Sam, but you can leave me attached.
1: Copy that.
2: What are you doing?
3: Evans 180 dispatch.
4: Hi, sir.
3: Did you need me to get you a second unit?
4: 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We will not respond out to his address.
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4: Dispatch ends the second unit. 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
3: It's gonna be out of Colorado, William Young, Ocean 619, break for second. Second place also out of Colorado, Adam Ocean Boy, Adam 1-8.
1: 1535.
0: Dispatch road 553, so it's gonna kill.
1: 553.
0: I'll be on the West Front direction Converse, unreadable blip right now, but

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0: He's not answering, so we can head that way.
1: Copy, I'll meet you there.

0: be in the middle. Not really want to wait this much.
1: Oh, wait.
0: Looks like we have, people are calling in about that traffic accident that was just cleared. People are now doing U-turns and going the wrong way in traffic.
1: Okay, bye.
0: 3-4-6-4, dispatch status. 1538. 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
1: Roger.
2: Highway 85 northbound, mile marker 266. Edward, Tom, Sam, Henry, 81, Silver, Super.
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0: Are you all trying to contact them? See what you get.
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0: 1122. Dallas 566, they were on traffic. Can you put me back on the suspicious, please, and show me how to?
1: Copy. Is there an Evan CSO on today? And if so, can you just throw their batch number for me?
2: You can do one.

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0: 1545. 551 unit to back. We have a male that is throwing glass against the door. Do be advised, his aggressive.
1: Windsor 963, copy on a traffic accident, Main Street, 11th Street.
2: Hello,
4: 963. Dispatch 4-9, I'll be clearing momentarily, and I can go with 551.
0: Thank you, sir.
1: Looks like it's a two-vehicle accident, no injuries. RP's in Ford F-150 on black Lexus four-door.
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5: 551 from 39, just the advisor who your RP is on that.
2: Hey, I'm on the way, thank you, sir.
0: Dispatch. I'm not showing up.
1: Okay, thank you.
0: 1544. Really, 502, dispatch, shutter.
1: Very far.
0: Copy.
2: Dispatch, 715. Harrison, 715. 715. We might have an operator on duty. I'll advise him.
0: Copy, thank you.
2: 715. What's the need on right now?
1: Dispatch, 356, traveling.
0: A missing person. What?
1: 2200 block Highway 85, Boy Keen Edward, Lincoln 56, Black Nissan.
0: Copy.

0: 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Flight 5114. Could you please lock me off for the night? 1546.
1: This is 4-9.
0: 4-9.
1: Sir, Tom, attach me to 551.
0: Copy. Flight 5108, dispatch, that is.
2: 5108.
0: 1546.
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2: 963. The number one lane will be blocked on Main Street going west east. Dispatch 242. First time to cancel the drone to double en route.
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3: 1547.
1: Roger, 717 dispatch.
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5: 717.
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5: Okay, I copy. We will have one on 1200 or 0100.
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2: Gotcha.
3: Can you confirm if this is related to the other accident at 12th Street in Maine?
2: I cannot confirm. 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
3: Okay, it looks like it might be the same one. Would you like me to append these?
2: Okay, copy.
3: 1548. When's your 972 dispatch?
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0: Hi, Poppy. Can we confirm with RP the information on why he's staying there?

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4: Yeah, that abuse up in District 1 can hold for swings or powers. Thanks.
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0: Can you attach me to that traffic accident on Bucky's and show me en route?
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1: 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Smells like it's antifreeze. I'm not sure what else is on the street right now.
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2: What's your 912?
3: 69. Co-responder 702, dispatch.
1: If you could check with fire, too, see if they're able to push a vehicle out of the roadway for us so we can clear up the intersection or that lane here.
2: Copy. Do you know how big that spill is?
3: I'm with you. Are you available for me to call on a missing person?
1: It's approximately 8 feet long.
3: So you're telling?
1: Right.
3: Units responding to the disturbance of weapons. Do be advised, we have a white male with a short shorts and a green and colored shirt that is still on scene. We have a black male on a black shirt that took off running unknown direction.
4: 5-1.

Dispatch 1948, traffic hazard. 1948. I'll be on Wolf County Road 682, just west of Wolf County Road 15, with debris in the road. 1503.

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1: 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I'll give him a call.
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0: About the 300 block of East Highway 34, Edward Queen Union, John 05. It's a Silver Explorer.
1: 6 County.
0: Dispatch 502, traffic.
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2: West Boston, 346, rough traffic.
0: Highway 85 North Alamo, marker 266. California, 9, William John George, 301, White Nissan.
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0: 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Can you show me and route back to my PD still attached and that the adult male will be back in custody of his home?
1: Copy. Evans 1511, copy on a parking complaint, 3423 Reese Court. Dispatch 527 traffic.
2: 527.
1: Car with expired plates is parked near the RP. No further info.
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2: 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Disregard.
0: Team 311, copy on an animal complaint, 31 right, con 11.
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0: Looks like the chicken is back at the RP's house. She called in earlier about it. Chickens came from 303 Cottonwood.
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0: Chicken called. 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
3: First flight is going to be Colorado. Frank, X-ray, David, Queen, 48, break. Second flight is going to be Texas. Nora Victor Lincoln, 9764.

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0: Can I show you advised on the traffic accident, Highway 34, Watt County Road 51?
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1: Copy that. Dispatch 915, traffic. 915. County Road 100, County Road 29, Colorado Edward John Boy, Victor 62, on a white Subaru.
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1: Go ahead.
0: ...4900 block of 10th Street, David Frank Edward Lincoln 99 on a copper-colored 42.

0: Windsor 1903 copy on a traffic accident on Highway 257 in Eastman Park Drive.
1: Bravo 4, Alfred, go.
0: 1622.

0: Greeley 551, unit tobacco, I'm suspicious at Murphy's USA, 3035, 23rd off.
1: 551.
2: I'll be over there.
1: Just ask Cruz 841.
3: Cruz 841.
1: Can you order?
0: 551 unit pullback. There's a customer inside acting weird and asking how long a body will last in a trunk due to the hot weather. Looks like they're in a blue Chevy Malibu sedan with a Colorado plate.
3: Go for the plate.
1: 551. Colorado Edward William Boy Ida 67 should be on a silver Acura.
4: 56.
1: 36 here for traffic.
3: Really? Just confirm not for sure.
4: You can clear 551 and 499 from that last call. Attach my cell 27544 RC.
1: Sorry, I didn't copy.
3: So that's confirmed on the Acura.
1: Firestone Boulevard and Oak Meadows Boulevard with Colorado trailer, Edward Ida Charles, Mary 61.
0: Copy, 551.
1: Copy, thank you.
3: 1623.
5: Hey, Ron. Be aware of the vehicle should be leaving.
1: 566, copy. Who's this person? 346, follow the truck route.
3: Go ahead.
1: Colorado. Adam Robert Edward 11 Nora Ocean.
0: 3527 dispatch status.
6: Hey, my dispatch.
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0: 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I didn't have to.
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1: 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I'm going to meet with RP Outlaws.
0: 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All 220, copy on the traffic hazard at Highway 14, Pawnee Road.
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4: Out of call, Ryan. Same. Oh, David 73.
0: Okay.
2: 1633.
0: My choice seems 8.
2: 43.
0: Hey, Kevin, I'm not. 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
1: What's it for? For fire?
0: The driver, female party, RP was, she is currently pregnant. I just want to get her cleared.

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2: 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I just need somebody to contact vehicle 2. I'm unable to move.
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0: Copy, it looks like it occurred 30 ago. Can I just change it to post?
1: That works, thank you.
0: Thank you, sir.

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3: 1643.

0: Well, 225 dispatch.
1: Right.
0: Greeley 551 is requesting for call.
1: Perfect. Can you put their work zone on the call, and I'll give them a call on route?
0: Will do.
2: Well, 55 every time.
0: Greeley 399 dispatch.
2: 399.
0: Apologize for bothering. It looks like we have another medical call that UCH 7620 will respond. May I show you advice for now?
2: Copy. No need for apologies and yes, advice. Thank you.
0: Thank you, sir.

0: Yeah, dispatch 309 at 8000 block of 10th Street at the Quick Trip. Female slumped over at the wheel. We'll get someone headed that way.
1: Copy that. Thank you, Sergeant. Appreciate it.

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0: That looks like law's advice. Correction, it looks like fire's advising that you can cancel.
1: 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Grammy, same.

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0: The railroad and first with Boyd David Ocean Union 20 on a 10 Chevy pickup. So it expires at 21 if you'll send that forth.
1: 1551.
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0: 204, there's a lot of static on that, can you repeat?
1: 205, how do you copy?
0: It's a little broken up.
1: 205, how about now?
0: That's better. What can I do for you?
1: Okay, can you separate myself in 220, please?
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0: 502 continuing. Highway 85 northbound mile marker 267, Edward Lincoln, Robert 47, White Subaru.
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1: 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I'm 15-5 status.
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1: I advise you, this is Sergeant Call. It's going to be someone from NJC.
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1: Yeah.
0: 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They just said ETA was drive time.
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0: Well, 246 is requesting a phone call and to respond to Black Valley Hospital.
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1: 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Returnable second Tuesday following arrest.
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2: 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I'm going to be 9,000 block, what can I read? 49. 10 VW Jetta, unreadable plate.
1: Okay.
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It's going to be a red Camry.

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2: Okay. 2015 8th Avenue, Woodley Inn. 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
1: 222.
0: Highway 85 northbound, County Road 90, out of Colorado, David Henry Queen, George 38, on a white Yukon.
1: 1728.

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2: 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Greeley 590 is requesting a phone call from a co-responder.
3: Co-responder 513 should be on in response to Greeley.
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1: 734.
0: Forest on Boulevard and Eastside, 25 Frontage Road with Colorado. David Zebra Union, Frank 25, Mustang Color Toyota.
1: 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Dispatch Kingsburg 629 has one in custody.
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1: Highway 5 northbound, mile marker 266, Charles King Tom Hall 68, light colored SUV.
0: Colorado Boulevard, Booth Drive with Colorado, George, Charles, Adam, Robert, Paul, Edward, Tom, Maroon, GMC, Denali.
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0: 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Evans 27 dispatch. Evans 180.
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0: Greeley 275, Greeley 506. 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
1: Prince City Pilot 3, I'm having problems getting that populated. Can you repeat one more time?
2: You press Prince City Pilot 3, it was up again.
1: That was for you.
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1: Five six four four six eight.
3: I'm on highway 34. Yeah, the port of entry, Plago, with Colorado Edward William Henry, Edward 66.
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5: 311.
1: Can I show you advised on the weapon at 457 Magnolia Court?
5: Sorry, advised on what?
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6: Can you log off 972 and clear out the unknown position, please?
1: 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Evans 187, copy on a harassment at 3517 Columbine Court.
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1: Show me the code of the follow-up. I'll be en route to the weapon call. Any of the details on it?
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0: Looks like nephew has a gun. A white male over 30, cat, black t-shirt, shorts. Break.
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0: RPG is reporting that there's yelling and screaming. Weapons inside a green box, backyard.
1: All right, copy. Show me your route. I'll be code. Send me a second, please.
0: Copy. Any of the back, Eden 311 on a weapon at 457 Magnolia Court.
3: All 222 en route.
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0: Your call, dispatch, what's your name? 1754.
3: 311, what kind of response you want?
5: 564 has a male in custody.
1: 4-3-1. Copy. 4-3-2. All right, you
3: can go over
1: here for now. Copy. Please show me in service.
5: Copy.
6: 311, I'm 105.
1: Good.
6: Do you want another oncoming from alt right now?
7: This is first on 746. Copy.
1: You can pull it this way, yes. 311, do you know where the nephew is at the moment?
0: I'll see if there's further one moment. Okay. Nephew is still in the backyard. Husband has possession of the gun.
1: All right, copy. Responding units, you can come down the routine from now.
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0: Go
1: 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We're good for now. 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

0: I'll be in the Weld County Jail with my custody along with Firestone 734's custody. I'll be in Unit 25, beginning mileage 43842.
1: That's not my 513.
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4: 559. Looks like there was a party going to this address earlier, has drug runner and a gun under her seat. This did come in at 1724, so I'm not too sure if she's still in the area.
1: I copy.
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4: 728.
0: I believe I misspoke. I'll have 733's custody.
4: 1800.

0: News, be advised, medical fighting to 109 3rd Street for a 1-year-old female conscious breathing who's having an allergic reaction.
1: These guys should kind of fucking run.
2: 431.
1: You can burn it all again in service, please.
2: 1800.
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3: Could you send me the next hook in rotation, please?
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1: Please, thank you.
0: Looks like there was just a burglary alarm at the front door.
1: Copy and out.
0: 1201. 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
2: 621.
0: Do you have a license for that tow?
2: I'm sorry, I have background.
0: Do you have a license plate for the tow that you need?
3: 4963, dispatch that is.
2: Yes, ma'am, that's going to be temp tag 8615315.
0: Copy, thank you.
3: Copy. 11, uniform scene, dispatch that is.

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0: It's the first one, 734, look up there.
1: That one's okay. Crazy key for one, dispatch status.
0: Can you Chihuahua license plate, Edward Boy, 3354, boy.
1: 1803. Crazy 841, dispatch status. Crazy 561, status on scene.
3: Dispatch, what did you get to